0: Noise complaint, signal 49, 23, Northeast 54th. Be behind this residence. Correction, be at this residence.
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4: I'm Leland, engine 2.
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0: Going to be on Shoreline West at Clubhouse, North Carolina, Edward Henry, Frank, 9868. It's a gray Jeep.
1: 10-4. Seagram Delta 6 is pending. But 9 Court 12 Northwest Drive. 9 Court 12 Northwest Drive. Caller guy's in an argument with his boyfriend. 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

0: 2-10-4.
1: Yeah, I got South Carolina, temp tag, Tom King Henry, 0610 Edward, on a silver Toyota 4Runner.
0: 10-4, sir.
2: No, the 13.
3: Still had RP by 21. She advised the male just left. Looks to be in a gray Mazda 3.
2: 10-4. Direction of travel?
3: Unknown DOT. From that location, there's only one way out of the neighborhood.
2: 10-4.

0: on the Tom King Henry 0610 comes back on a 1998 Toyota Land Cruiser to a Virtilio Ramirez out of the river, place that is showing valid negative front ends.
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1: 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Unconscious or fainting. 308 East Nash Street. Cross streets are North Atlantic Avenue and North Rep Street. See Conclear 2025.
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0: Yeah, I need a weather check for a scene response in Wayne County. Just be advised, the Rocky Mount UNC Air Care turned it down due to weather. Time is 2029.
1: Ten four, ten seventeen.
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0: 10-4, I have reports of a 1040 involving approximately 15 subjects, one Causeway Drive at Blondie's Donuts.
1: 10-4. 611 at direct en route.
0: 10-4.
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2: 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I don't see any active 40 in the parking lot up here.

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1: 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Could not locate.

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1: 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Five, 3-4.
2: Middleton and Maxwell, North Carolina, Robert Adam Henry, 3555, in the Dodge Ram.
1: 10-4. Medic 3, go ahead.
3: Can we have law enforcement routine at this time to the scene, reference 10-82 situation going on scene, father's denying us access to the patient, the mother's on scene as well. Somewhat of a 10-82 situation going on in the driveway.
1: 10-4.

0: Okay.
1: I have an EMS request in law of response 6860 Eastbrook Ave, 6860 Eastbrook Ave. But they're in a sick person, advisors at 1082.
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2: 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Wait a minute, two clears New Hanover. 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
0: 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I'm going to be 10 8 go 2.
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George 2 near Fairway, North Carolina 20, it's going to be Frank John 7583 on a silver GMC Sierra.

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0: 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Status expired, negative 29. 10-4.
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0: 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Respond to Charlie response. Wildland fire. 1994. Ash Little River Road. 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
2: 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Fire alarm residential. 9873, Ridge Road. 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Utilize TAC 5. CCOM clear 2132.
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1: 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We're down here.
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0: Calabash Ladder 2 is on scene. It's going to be a large push-up pile in the very back of the field. Right, that's it. You can downgrade all incoming units.
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0: Tower 1 copies, Chief.
1: Scale strike. Chief 19.
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0: back to the push-up pile yet?
1: 10-4, Chief. He's got it pretty close to this wood line, but there's absolutely no way we're going to be able to put this out.
0: Copy. Is this the same location as it typically is across from where they had the fair?
1: Yes, sir, but it's even closer to the wood line this year than last year.
0: 10-4. Headed there, I'm just headed routine. You got brush one headed routine, and the tower is going to stage at Ash Little River and number 5 school.
2: Copy that, Chief.

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North Carolina, Victor David Tom 5585. Just laid on a Toyota Venza. No need for readback at this time.

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Utilize TAC 3. 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

0: So this is a location across from where they have the county fair. And it's a place where they evidently people pay to dump their clearing debris and burn it. So it's way back off the road, probably a good half a mile. There's three large push-up piles burning right now, which typically is not a concern because he does have bare dirt around. But this time they've two of the piles, one of the piles is less than 10 feet away from trees, and the other one's 10 to 20. So my only concern is if the wind gets up. But there are three large piles. There's absolutely nothing we can do about it. So we're going to go ahead and clear up. I just wanted y'all to be aware.
1: Sounds good. I was curious. One of these contacts, these

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0: Mary Poe into the Waccamaw Fire Department. Northbound 1028, Mary Adam John 5015. Gray Ford Mustang.
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0: 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Cross streets are East Oak Island Drive and East Pelican Drive. Utilize TAC 1. 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
1: Of course. Are you seeing?
2: Thank you. I'm sorry.
3: Five 44 to the other units. We're not getting the answer at the door over here.
2: Or 44. 531.

0: 15-20, that will be correct. That DOB advise you will be correct.
1: 10-4.
2: .553, I copy one detained on Law 3, Signal 50.
3: I believe there were one detained on Law 3.
2: Delta 10.
1: I'm 40. I got one detained.
3: Copy one detained. 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
2: 5:30 to 5:31. Do you have both parties at the truck?
3: Negative, I just have the male.
2: 10-4.
4: 5:44 to 5:30. Lauren is at the house.
2: 10-4, did you finally make contact?
4: 10-4, Todd's out with her right now. He's 51. I just cut across the street right over here to 31.
0: Echo 6.
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1: 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This meeting, we're dispatched EMS, chest pain 105, Southeast 58.
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Seacom Clear 2217.

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2: I'm going to be at Windfall and Elderberry, South Carolina, 2663 Union Boy, on an orange cross track.
3: I'll be out with the units on 78. Could you dispatch EMS, routine non-emergency reference, laceration on the arm?
1: T4.

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1: 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Respond to Alpha Response. Hemorrhage. 7801, East Beach Drive. Cross streets are Southeast 78th Street and Southeast 79th Street. CCOM clear 2220.
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0: 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You can put 1461. 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
4: 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Cross streets are Lauren Drive and Leland School Road. Utilize TAC 5. CCON Clear 2230.

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1: 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Is it Unit 205 or 305?
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2: 10-4. 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

0: 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Well, sir, check called in by Seasons, 113 Northeast 68th, 113 Northeast 68th.
1: 532, CCOM. I'll handle that.
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Allergic reaction. 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Cross streets are Forest Oaks Drive and Forest Oaks Drive. See Collier 240.

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2: 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Cross streets are Lake Forest Drive. CECOM clear 2243.
0: Reference a fall for an 8-year-old female. 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Female screaming.
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0: Be on Main Street in front of Scottson Farm, Fayetteville, North Carolina, King Edward Henry 2011. Going to be slated on a black and color Nissan Rogue.
1: 10-4.
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0: Não tem nada.
1: Police, you want to say, John? Meet north of you. We're on the lookout for a flight motorcycle. Northbound, coming up on you. Speed 120.
0: 10-4, coming in on 17.
1: Yeah, 10-4. Out of sight on me.
0: 10-4, just confirming if it was north or southbound.
1: Speed northbound, coming up on you. 17 north.
0: 10-4.
1: Copy. We're direct on this.
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1: 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Looks like Ohio, King Frank Mary, 7049, red Volkswagen, and then.
0: 10-4.
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1: Roger, Airline 3, have a good weather check. 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
0: There's your motorcycle. We'll be 72-1 pound right behind Smithfields. It's going to be a New York 28-790-Boyd-King-1. Or if you need New York 790-Boyd-King-1 from L 72. Hey, Nick, any info?
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2: Got of Ohio, last of Young, common spelling, first of Kyler, King Young, Lincoln Edward Robert, middle B boy, white male, 2004-05-22, Ohio. I'm not taking read back on 28 when you can.
3: 10-4, you're 28 out of Ohio, King Frank Mary, 7049. Goes back to a 2018 Volkswagen to the same Kyler Young out of Wellston, Ohio. Status appears expired, -29. Yesterday.
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3: 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The 62 Forest Drive, 2062 Forest Drive. 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

0: 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Copy 51, is it 10-4 for EMS to proceed upon arrival?
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It's going to be on East BSL Road by Willits Drive.

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0: 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It's going to be a gray Acura passenger vehicle. 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
0: 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CCOM medic 12, are you direct?
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2: 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It's not in the notes.
3: 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Hold on just 1 second for me.
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2: 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Currently conscious. 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
2: 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Henry David Young, 1134. It's going to be fictitiously displayed on white Mitsubishi.
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1: 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He's got help on the way.
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2: Have a 1082 at 1202 North Atlantic Ave, 1202 North Atlantic Ave.
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4: 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Because the South Fork assist, please.
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5: County is requesting assistance first to 1082, 1062, 1202 North Atlantic, 1202 North Atlantic.

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0: Have a 1077 near the raceway, 17 South. 17 South is a New Hanover County with a possible 1055.
1: Yeah. Both 122.
2: It's 10-4. You can hear the male yelling in the background over 911.

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1: 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Whiskey 2.
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0: 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I'll be on the middle pass out on the sidewalk behind San Felipe on Westgate.
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0: Delta 10. Bean, have Rebackman ready. North Carolina 28, Victor David Tom, 5634, to a 2002 Ford Mustang to Larry Hensley out of supply. Staff expired, inspection violation, negative 29.
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Butte Street. 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CCOM clear 0032.

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1: 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Seacon clear 0045.
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0: 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Whiskey 2 Delta 2. Oak Island is leaving the jail, going to the hospital for a blood draw. They're requesting a patrol deputy meet with them. He's got a combative sedative.
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0: Bork called in that, like, they knew where the new ER was located. Advised that someone could assist him over there as well. Could possibly help.
1: Copy. Thanks, ma'am. 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
0: 10-4.

0: 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Is there a deputy already on route, en route or on thing?
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0: And pull Seacom 1061. North Carolina 28, Mike Boy Boy, 5515, display on a gray in color. Chrysler 300, final stop's going to be at 51 River Road.
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2: 17 South and Bliss, Northbound 1028, Lincoln, David, Robert, 4765.
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0: North Carolina 27-428-93971 to Shannon Jenkins out of Wilmington. Status active, negative 29s, negative 62s.
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Respond to non-dwelling structure fire. 424, Kazania Street. Cross Street for East Oak Island, Drive and Elizabeth Drive. Utilize TAC 1. CCOM Clear 0200.

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CCOM clear 0203.

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0: 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Adam Union John.
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1: Yes, go to the corner of Trot and Dot. We're going to have to enter through the backyard of the second house up.
0: Copy. 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
1: Engine 3 got water supply.
0: Copy. You want two hydrants or just one?
1: Just one for right now.
0: Copy. We'll approach from Womble Street. Yeah. Hit the truck.
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1: Delta 14, go ahead.
0: Northbound 17, just south of Randolphville Road. Victor, Henry Victor, 1707, Gray Ford, SUV unknown.
1: 10-4. Delta 10.

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1: Year 27 of 351-55665 to Deidre Babson out of Wilmington. Status active, negative 29s, negative 62s. Also has an expired signal, 84 out of Brunswick.
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0: 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You'll be in front of the WISP.
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0: 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Signal 45 at Cash Points ATM 3311 Holden Beach Road. Round Delta 14, go ahead.
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1: 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Year 29 check on 381-564-385 returns negative results.
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0: 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Possible signal 49. RP is now yelling in to put items down.
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1: Northbound 17, Mount Pisgah, Lincoln, Lincoln, Paul, 7123, and Gray Nissan, Monarch.
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0: Last from Garnett, George Adam Robert Nora Edward Tom Tom. First, Robert Adam Charles Henry Adam Edward Middle C Charles. Black male, 1993, 0107.
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1: 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Status suspended. Pickup license, -29s and -62s. 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
2: 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Utilize TAC 2. CECOM clear 0333.

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0: 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Status active, negative 29 is negative 62.
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0: 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You said DC the phone, is that right?
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0: Copy. System's off.
2: I've got it's not identifiable. It's Adam Williams 0130 Yankee Paul. Sorry, it's in North Carolina. South Carolina 10-10. It's displayed on a white Acadia.
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1: 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I'm signal 51.

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0: You're 27 to a Christopher Herron out of Columbia showing class D valid, negative 29s, negative 62s. You're 28 on a 2006 Honda Accord, the same subject, showing valid, negative 29s.
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Cross streets are 36th Place West and 39th Place West. CCOM clear 0437.

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0: 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I'll be sending that code 1 and 3. 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
0: See you, Greg.
1: 6 direct, thank you. Delta, you see, come.
0: Delta
1: 8. 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
0: Definitely.

0: Houston, you on
1: text? Yes, yeah, 10-4, it's the same one that keeps going off.
0: Alright, need us to come over there.
1: Negative. I'm going up to check the apartment now. It's still going off of that heat sensor for your thing. I'm getting ready to call the maintenance man again and let him know.
0: Alright, 10-4, I'm going to go back in service for whatever it was at.
1: Yeah, 10-4, good.
0: Engine 2 released us. 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
0: 10-4. And 33.
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0: 10-4.

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1: 10-4, guys.
0: 7-1-0-3.
1: You cut out.
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2: 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Cross streets are Green Hill Road. CCOM clear 0541.

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0: 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Cross streets are Shelmore Way and Low Country Boulevard. CCOM clear 0642.
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1: 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I'm going to be on 7476 right under the 140 overpass.
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0: 51.
1: Charlie 51, I have you back on that 20 when you're ready.
0: Go ahead.
1: Charlie Sam 2431 out of North Carolina. It's coming back on a 2011 Ford Super Duty to a Shepherd Pierce out of Lumberton. Plate status revoked. Should no longer be on vehicle. Pick up plate order. Vehicle's insurance stop 1926.
0: Sam Ford, just verifying. North Carolina, Lima, Charlie Sierra 3431.
1: I use that one, it was Charlie Sam. 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
0: Coming back on 2012 Volkswagen Jetta to a Vigil Lad out of Clarkson. It's active.
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Utilize TAC 3. CCOM clear 0659.

0: Seagull on Baker 1. 10-9 is traffic off of Dulles Creek.
1: 10-4 to AM Control, call reference 1068-7810 Dulles Creek Road, 7810 Dulles Creek Road.
0: 10-1.

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1: Over.

6679 Ocean Highway West. It's going to be mile marker 8. Copy, 3 northbound.

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0: 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Traffic incident with rollover. Ocean Highway West and Smith Avenue. Utilize TAC 2. CCOM clear 0728.
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0: 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I'll be at West First Clinton.

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0: to 175 pounds, brown hair, brown eyes, date of birth 12/26/1969, 27247989/28 of North Carolina, last known address 4716 Blue Water Street, Southport, seems wanted for obtaining property, false pretense of located contact from the County Sheriff's Office, same as NCIC. '87, black male, 5'11", 230 pounds, brown hair, brown eyes, North Carolina, 27222-84900, last known address, 216 Apple Road, Castle Hay, North Carolina. 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
1: Reference to Bellfield Court traffic. 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
1: 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I'll take that 1083 from Baker 14 for the 314 Bedfield traffic.
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3: 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He's got Leland Heavy Rescue 5 copies of red or arrival on scene. He got a single vehicle. Minor damage. He'll be out with 1901.
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1: 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She's 19.
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1: Did you re-advise you're ready to still cutting up?
2: And Rob, voice features may not have activated. They declined it.
1: Temple, you weren't paged out of the call. 19-1 rolled up on the same. I put his apparatus. That might be how the notification was. And station 19 can cancel. I'm getting ready to set off cancellation page.
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0: have EMS requesting law enforcement. The 140, reckless injuries, the patient is combative.
1: 10-4, 10-17.
0: 10-4. Baker 14, copy.

0: 3 Johns, that's up law enforcement.
1: 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I got 3 deputies coming to you, 1018. Y'all 10-4.
0: We're in a small altercation at this point.
1: Probably small altercation.
2: The unit's responding to the 1050 at Mount Misery. It's now going to be at South Old. We have fire and altercation with the subject.
1: Sorry,

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0: 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CCOM clear 0912.
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17 northbound Smith Adlai, disabled vehicle blocking one lane of traffic, unable to reach 28th, signal 51.

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0: 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Should be a tan and color GMC Sierra.
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1: Go ahead.
0: That's when he comes back on a 2014 GMC Sierra to a Harry Powell subject out of Wilmington. Plate status expired. Equalized inspection violation 131.25.
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0: RP is called back in reference to Josh Circle. 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

0: 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Bill and Clemens Road, just before Old Lennon Road, Northbound 28, Henry David Paul, 9002, Senzo, white and color Lexus SUV.
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1: 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Have a male and female involved. No 84s.
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1: 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And Charles 10-8, go for.
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0: Baker 2, copy. 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
0: 50278, say again,
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And to NC 133. 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

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Six oh five, I'll be out with North Carolina. Mary Adam Mary 3113, I'll be out at Clinton and West 2nd Street.

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1: We have fire. Respondents of brush fire. 417 Sailfish Street. 417 Sailfish Street. There's some mulch on fire. They put it out. Nobody's currently at the house now.
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0: 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Nothing apparent. 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So, ladder one, Sailfish Command.
1: What sounds like ladder one, Temple?
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1: 2796, you can talk to Stephen Wheeler out of Bayford, 728-1968, Class C active restriction from 1, same to also give me the registered owner of your expired 28, negative 29.
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1: Yeah, Waffle House Village Road, NC28, King Boy Tom, 2836. Mr. Carter, I have a coupe.
2: We found the source of the smoke. 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

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Cross streets are retreat street. CCOM clear 1137.

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0: 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CCOM clear 1208.
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0: Route 1070, Ocean Boulevard, East Ferry Road, Ocean Boulevard, East Ferry Road, could be two golf carts.
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0: I have a signal 45 at 842 Ocean Highway West. It's Anglers Marine.
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2: 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Five zero three zero one. Say again, 50301, one Hispanic male.
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2: 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Utilize TAC 2. CCOM clear 1232.
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CECON clear 1236.

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3: 1551, 10-4. I believe that Arizona is going to be 1510, 1061 earlier as well.

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1: Yeah, 4-6-0. Traffic control, find it in the house.

Barbie Boulevard, and the dog inside.

0: active, negative 29 to negative 62. The Arizona 27 comes back to Pittsburgh here. Does not give reports from the class B active, negative 29 to negative 62.
1: Thank you.
0: So far.

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1: Yes, Stewart Ave in North Atlantic, North Carolina 28, Boy Charles Nora 2077. 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

0: 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CECOM clear 1257.
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0: 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I was going to be trash against the building catching on fire. I have a caller. He's trying to put Sam out with a fire extinguisher. Believes he's got it out at this time.
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0: 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I'm in front of Bojangles on Whiteville Road, North Carolina 28, Lincoln, Edward Boy, 2001.
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2: Marine 1, we have a welfare check in the area of channel marker 37. 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
0: Yeah, it's crash notification down at Apple Watch crash notification.
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2: White Alpha, Airlink 1, we're going to decline due to weather.
3: 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Decline for weather at 1329.

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2: Holden Beach Road. Cross streets are now Pisgah Road and Oxburn Road. Utilize TAC 2. See Comp Clear 1331.

0: Foster Bison is right up in front of you, Mike.
1: It's got to be another Beach Tire and Auto, northbound 28 Lincoln Henry Victor, 8182.
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0: Comes back to a 2014 Honda Sonata to a Cynthia Holden subject out of Shiloh. It's active.
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4: Airline 3, we have to delay our flight for 1 hour for lightning near Wilmington.
5: Airline 3, Roger. Copy. Hour delay for lightning at 1352.

0: 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Blondie's Donuts. 1. 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Cross streets are West 2nd Street and West 3rd Street. Utilize TAC 3. CECOM clear 1352.
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1: 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I'm going to be 2 feet 80, subject to unknown location about 5 minutes from here. I'll advise when I get there.
0: 10-4.
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0: 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Seagull number 81.
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1: Tower. There was something at the reporting party and hit her in the face. Negative 84.
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0: 27 comes out to a Spencer Lewis Max out of Highlands Ranch, Colorado, 1022, 2002, active valid, negative 29, negative 62.
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2: Okay, I'm in drive to Southeast 1st, North Carolina. Lincoln Charles Young, 2601 off of Black Silverado.
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1: 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Show on class C active, no restriction, negative 29, negative 62.
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So,

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0: 36 Island Shore Avenue. It was an open 911 call, not a confirmed address.
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Call history is showing several medical calls from a McDowell subject at 1659 Starfish Court, 1659 Starfish Court, right across the street.

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1: 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Yeah, one. 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
2: 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Cross streets are Tarpon Street and Marlin Street. CECOM clear 1503.

0: Alley 3 is a different request. Weather check from Novant, Brunswick to New Hanover.
1: The Alley 3 on course of lightning still within 20.
0: 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Copy to climb from weather lightning.

0: think she can advise it. 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Caller advised there's no 28 on the same. Can't advise your model or any further.
1: I measure every road on that.
0: 1713, 10-4.
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1: Who's reporting this vehicle 1075? Is it county or northwest?
0: County.
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0: Car 51. Murray Road and Arden Road.
1: 4, thank you.
0: General?
2: Do you have a callback number?

0: control.
1: I'm 51. This is going to be related to the other 1075 from county. This is the registered owner.
0: 1712, 10-4. Six zero nine.
2: Good day, go for.
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0: 299 West 1st Street. 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I can only hear static. 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
1: Yeah,

0: Have a disturbance at 506 Starboard Road. 506 Starboard Road. Have a 44-year-old female throwing dishes in the kitchen and yelling at reporting party. On 84s.
1: Baker 10, same traffic.
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0: 13, dispatch, well, emergency traffic, please. 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
1: 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Reference this trip. I'm trying to make contact with the county. 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
1: Yeah,

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Sick person. 177, Lighthouse Cove Loop. Cross streets are Thomasboro Road and Wave Lane. CCOM clear 1539. Medic 1. Respond to Alpha response. Sick person. 3091, Fairway 9 Court. Cross streets are Clubhouse Drive. CCOM clear 1539.

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I'll be 1061 North Howell River Road, a blue Jeep SUV, North Carolina 1028, Vincent Boyd Adam 8810.

0: Taiwan single penny.
1: Ma'am. I've got North Carolina 1027 when you're ready.
0: Yeah.
1: 10-4, ma'am. North Carolina reads 403-027-65. Can I get a read back, please?
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Cross streets are Terra Forest Drive and Terra Forest Drive. CECOM clear 1601.

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2: T-12.
1: 27 comes back to Troy Owen. Does show out of Seabrook, New Hampshire. Show's active. Negative 29 to negative 62.
0: 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Thank you, ma'am.
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1: 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Unserved. Out of Person County.
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Lighthouse Pentecostal Church, 5420 Ocean Highway East. Cross streets are crossing and crossing. Utilize TAC 5. CCOM clear 1615.

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0: 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RP's advising there is an 84 gun next to the subject on the bed.
1: This is a 26-year-old male, unknown what's going on, issues, doesn't know if he's awake or breathing, but doesn't think he is. Unknown if he does drugs on the bed next to him, unknown if he shot himself or not. We do have law en route.
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0: 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They have now dispatched EMS for the male subject being suicidal. Baker 4, copy.
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CCOM clear 1622.

0: 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Respond to Charlie Response. 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Utilize TAC 1. CECOM clear 1622.
1: See, I'm at it too. 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
0: Yes, ma'am. I'll be 1061 North Howell and 9th Street, a gray Toyota Tacoma, North Carolina 1028, Frank Henry Robert, 6145.

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1: Yeah.
0: 10 for ma'am. North Carolina reads 405-25-241. Can I get a read back, please?
1: Medicate.
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0: 17-82 at 3829 Ash Little River Road. 3829 Ash Little River Road. RV advising on this son out of jail today. And now they're having issues and he's being belligerent.
1: 10-4 now.
0: 10-4, they are separated this time. He's walking down the road on Mosquito Hill Road wearing blue jeans and no shirt, carrying a bucket and fishing poles.
1: 10-4.

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0: 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It's going to be 541 Palmer Drive, 541 Palmer Drive. 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
3: 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CCOM clear 1641.
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Just advised it was behind 510 Barber Road, where caller is, could only hear Kyle on the area.

0: 10-61. So I'll be 10-61 North Howell and 9th Street, Silver Honda Accord, North Carolina 10-28, Tom and Mary Robert, 3-8-1-0.
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0: Poverty.
1: 51, ma'am. I've got it on 1027, you ready?
0: Go ahead.
1: Temple, ma'am, North Carolina reads 441-76108. Can I get a read back?
0: Temple.

0: 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Nothing showing from the outside.
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1: 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Thank you, ma'am.

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1: 10:59 at 1937 Andrew Jackson Highway, it's Northwest District Park. Have a 10-15 minute ETA.
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1: Proceed.
2: Well, as you can proceed. Baker 12 copy.
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0: 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Animal control, the Shoals Club 100 Station Houseway. 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
1: 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We received an additional call. The Ford pickup truck is now in the area of Mont.

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1: Baker 14.
0: Just 10-14. The party with the silver Hyundai Tucson just arrived.
1: Copy. He said, passing off-duty Wilmington PD behind same. Reference to that kill is not reckless with that blue F-150. We received an additional call that it's now at mile marker 42, passing 17 and Westgate.
2: 10-4, we just looked in.
1: Specialist law.

0: 14, you advise you're canceled by law?
1: Canceled.
0: Seeker 13.
2: We are out to the match reference 1073 Davis.
0: 10-4.

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0: 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Vehicle has insurance stop. Negative 20 miles.
1: No, patient's weighing 82.6 kilos. It's on a magnesium drip. Time now is 1716. And can I have one of your medical crew calling?
2: Roger.

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1: I'll be 51. There's no golf cart in the roadway at this address. Was your victim calling in or just some concerned person?
0: It was a caller calling in. It was a person with a golf cart.
1: There's one at 2nd and Main, but they got help coming and they're not in the roadway.

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2: We have EMS responding to 6230 Ocean Highway East, Smith Race. Have a 30-year-old female not conscious but breathing at pump 12.

0: I have a 1082 at 357 Red Oak Drive, 357 Red Oak Drive. I have a 15-year-old
1: You should be 10-4, I'll be out.
0: 10-4, I have a 15-year-old juvenile that's assaulting a subject.

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1: Baker 2, be in route.
0: Baker 2, copy. Are you en route to the 82?
1: Yeah, well.
2: 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Cross streets are Sanctuary Point and Big Island Drive. Seacom Clear 1723.

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1: Yeah.
0: B. Middleton at White Lane with Lincoln David Henry 4981, a blue Jetta, two occupants.

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0: Assistance Bolo, White CFX 5, North Carolina 20, Robert X-Ray Henry 7641. Same female was passed out in driver's seat, has since left the scene. Last scene headed northbound.
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Drew Street. Cross streets are Hugh Smith Road. Seacom clear 1732.

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3: 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Roger, copy of warp for weather at 1735.
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0: submarine unit in the area of marker 50. 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They tried to hit reporting party's kayak. It's a white male driver with a shell. Maker 2.
1: Oh, you're still in Code 5.
0: Maker 2, copy. Yonder Marine 1, they continue to east in the ICW.

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0: 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How about 1050 PD, Zion Hill Road, Cypress Ridge Drive, Zion Hill Road, Cypress Ridge Drive?
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0: I'll be in route to 23's traffic. I'll handle the same.
1: 50, 10, 4, 20.
0: Mm-hmm. Yeah. Thank you, sir. 607, check down 10.1.
1: 607.
0: 611, same traffic.
1: 611.
2: I think you're nice now.
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0: Figure 2.
1: 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If you would open it back up, put Baker 8 on it. He's on a 25 with them there at the store at Holden Beach in Mount Pisgah.
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0: 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Palmetto Creek, 211. 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
1: 2.
0: Airlink 2, I need a weather check in the area of Fairmont, Robeson County. Airlink 2, you did turn this down for weather.
1: Airlink 2 declines for weather. We can't depart from this area right now.
0: Airlink 2, roger, decline for weather at 1802.

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1: 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Delta 2.
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0: 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Subject 1056.
1: 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Cross streets are Poof Road and Poof Road. 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
1: 27 to Jonathan Pearson out of Long, showing Class D valid, negative 29s, negative 62s, 28 on a 2011 Toyota Camry, to a Joseph Nance, negative 29s, place out of Texas.
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2: Six 1039 Ocean Highway West, rapid SOS location. Had an open line with a female screaming, someone's gonna kill her.
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2: 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Delta 3.

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1: 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I might have disconnected.
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1: Lifting one Seoul OAJ, 1+5 in fuel, 5 minute ET, time 18:26.
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0: 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We're sending the number to you.
1: 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If LEO finds him, then calls back. We're 10-8.
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2: 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Utilize TAC 5. CCOM clear 1830.
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Chest pain. 3002 East York Drive. Cross streets are Northeast 30th Street and Northeast 31st Street. Utilize TAC 1. Seacom clear 1845.

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Utilize TAC 5. CCOM clear 1857.

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1: 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On Village Road near Hanover Street, with Sam, Tom, Edward, Nora, Zebra 2, on a white Jeep. 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
2: That one.

0: Temple Man, sir, excuse me. North Carolina, King Edward Lincoln, 1615. King Edward Lincoln, 1615. I've been North Shore West, Sunset Boulevard, South.
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0: 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Cross streets are Ocean Highway West and Fernley Road. Utilize TAC 3. CECOM clear 1906.
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0: First name, Chuck.

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0: Ten four.

0: Yeah, that's what she called. I have another name. Another 27 around my name is at birth.
1: You can't forget with it.
0: Tyler. First name Tyler, last name Willis, W-I-L-L-I-S. Date of birth 2/5/97.
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0: Your second subject comes back to a 27 of 363-94644 out of South Fork. Status suspended, negative 29s, negative 62s.
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0: Going to be 74 West, past Old Fayetteville, North Carolina, 28. King Edward Frank, 6858, straight on a silver and color Hyundai. 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
1: Austin, Willard, William, Ida, Lincoln, Lincoln, Adam, Robert, David, first, Stephen, comma spelling with a V as in Victor. Miller, Sam, white male, 1993, 0916.

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0: 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We'll be out investigating. Tower 1 will have Eagle Command.
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0: Rapid fire dispatch area 2400 Johnstown Way, 2400 Johnstown Way, reference a wildland fire with threatened structure.
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0: 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Got a working woods fire. 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

0: 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Wildland fire with threatened structure. 2400, Johnsontown Way. 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